0: sensationnel, un joli hit.
1: Et on va faire encore plus fort.
0: Allons-y et yeah, yeah, yeah.
2: Hey, you wanna hear some more fucking Ramones? What? What? This is your last fucking chance, so make some goddamn noise.

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1: 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Merci beaucoup.

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Rain of a lets you feel alone. Those label bills don't come cheap. Thought he'd buy himself a Jeep. Swiss surgeon fixed his hooter. Missed his wife, tried to shoot her. Bouncer Jeff, he's

0: 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I'm Chris Dangereux.
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1: Voilà, terminé. Et c'est gagné.
2: That's a little too controversial, and I don't think we're gonna be. Here comes that black. Watch yourself, he's kind of smart, you know.

0: C'était difficile les débuts.
1: It's quite rare to hear bands from Braga. Was it difficult to?

dystopian world, I think, but very grounded in reality as well, because there's a lot of dystopian elements of in the reality we live in now. And it's also there are also some parallels with a poem by T.S. Eliot, which is called Wasteland as well.

0: heard about it before?
1: We have never heard about it before,
2: and it's really,
1: and we are absolutely loving it. It's really odd. We've done our sound check. We met some of the lovely people that are working in the festival. We've been at the beach, had a swim. Cool. So for now, everything perfect.
3: On our top festivals
1: ever. We are absolutely loving it.
0: Ben, ils n'avaient jamais entendu parler, mais ils sont très contents. 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

0: that's all for today. I hope you have enjoyed this lesson in the finest of English language and culture.
1: It has been a totally dispiriting experience, but who gives a flying fuck what I think?
0: And now, it's time to say bye-bye.
1: So, it's bye-bye from Janet.
0: Bye-bye. And bye-bye from John.
2: 666, il est 20h.

0: Boy, me there, you know. 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
1: A long time, you know, see ya. 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
0: Maxi, me been a try with it, you know. Me did still go and try with it, you know.
1: Why, I'm see ya sell out in a town for a bag of money. How much am I pay you, sir?
0: One little monkey money, then they give you and I want little $30 a pound. And then we there. Yeah.
1: Why, me have to call the big man and find out who are going on this thing, you know, Rasta. Because then can't have man like you, patriotic farmer like you, are living in a hut. I want them Rasta. I'm a pass some big mansion with Igla. Hello?

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0: Oui, il y avait Alton Ellis, mais aussi les Unix. Cream of the crop for you, the people on Reggae Express. Check this one coming up for you.
1: Yeah.
0: Le diamant musical des Unix.

0: Exquise voix, exquise music for you. Mais on continue le voyage stellaire avec Lester Sterling coming up for you, the people in a flash. Right? Flash it.
1: Come in the dark.
0: Vous écoutez Reggae.

Majestic Bobby Calfat, et comme on dit en Jamaïque, when it's nice, you play twice, from chapter to version. Yeah, this one, people, flashing it, just now, Bobby Calfat, Dubwise.

0: harmony and justice.
1: Work, musicians can make it work every time. 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Or someone would say we're coming in from the cold. 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And someone would say is this love. And everyone would say everything. Let's move it.

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1: Oh yeah! Yet our best trained, best educated, best equipped, best prepared troops refuse to fight. Matter of fact, it's safe to say that they would rather switch than fight.

trained, best educated, best equipped, best prepared troops refuse to fight. Matter of fact, it's safe to say that they would rather switch than fight.

create television which can be watched critically and can provoke critical thought. Television is a drug. Television is a drug. I felt that it was important to use the medium to